0: Respond to 1805 10th Avenue South, 1805 10th Avenue South, for a male subject. He is a paraplegic. He fell in the shower into his shower chair breaking. They need a lift assist. Unknown if he's injured at all.
1: 33, we interrupt.
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1: What?

0: I'm going to be on at 220 South 15th Street, apartment 302 on eviction process.
1: Tough.
2: We're going to need some help lifting. 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
1: Yeah,

0: 54 from Central. 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
1: 10-4.

0: 10 till 67. I'll be out at Harbor Tower.
1: Unfortunately, I'll...
0: You said apartment 1310?
1: Ever.
2: Central 2915.
3: Go ahead.
2: Please clear that.
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0: Brittany Bohr from 21 Central.
1: Hey.
0: Just be advised, we have two non-emergent calls holding.

0: Central 6667. Be clear here. Made contact. He's fine. It was an accident. What's the call holding?
1: 1311 10th Avenue South for a loud music complaint.
0: Come back digital. What was that address?
1: 1311 10th Avenue South.
0: Okay.
2: Fifty-four. You trying to call Central?
3: 57, 354.
1: Sixty-seven from 21 Central.
0: 67.
3: 4 another hand.
1: So 54, you're broken, but do you need 67 to respond?
3: Correct. We need another helper. It's going to be 1805, 10th F, so it's near the other complaint.
1: 10-4, 67, did you copy?
0: Central 69.
1: Go ahead.
0: I'll be 10-8. I can head 54's way.
1: 10-4.
4: Central from 59, how are you?
0: Central. 57, you're coming from back, did you need me over there?
2: He was asking for another one to help lift, but 69 answered up.
0: Copy.

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1: Good.
0: I have another officer come over here. I walked up to the house. I found a lot of music. Sounds like there's some arguing inside.
1: 10-4. Any available Escanaba unit for 1311, 10th South, backup 67.
0: Hammer.
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1: 62, bud.
2: I'm in service. I'm going to get changed real quick and I'll head over to 67's location.
1: Temple.

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1: Central. Any further to do?
2: Go ahead.
1: Probably clear.
2: 10-4 clear.
3: Central. 56-54.
0: 54, go ahead.
3: Myself and 69 are clear. We're going to be heading over to that 1306 call.
0: Central. 67 status.

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2: Central, 56, 54.
0: 54, good.
3: We'll be out.
0: 10-4.

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1: 62, got.
0: West 67 location, 10th Ave South, where are the house numbers?
1: They're at 1311 10th Ave South, 1311 10th Ave South. They do have four units out there right now. They do have one call pending.
0: 10-4. Go ahead with that one.
1: All right, that call is going to be 915 4th Ave South, 915 4th Ave South. Caller stated there's a white and black pit bull that's out of the fence and aggressive. Ramona Barron is the owner.
0: 10-4.

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1: 54, go ahead.
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0: Your plate 5183 Lincoln 6 comes back at a 2004 Volkswagen Passat. It is valid positive for insurance to a Valerie Kobasek out of Escanaba.
1: 10-4, I got that file one ready.
0: Go to
1: me, Curtis John Kobasek, Les Kobasek, K-O-B-A-S-I-C, first of Curtis, K-U-R-T-I-S, little John Common, J-O-H-N, neighbor, 06221985.
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2: I'll be out of service, have a good night.
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0: 54 clear to copy.
1: 467, did you get your other unit?
2: I did get my other unit. Go ahead, Tensor.
0: That subject has an OSC. He is showing probation, auto delta, and revoked.
2: Ten four. Does the probation say anything for driving revoked or any kind of violation of criminal law?
1: Central 62, we'll be clear.
3: Copy clear.

0: 54, it does say you must not drive a motor vehicle while driver's license is revoked and also must submit to searches.
1: 10-4.

Fernando La Cantina, 1636 Ludington Street, 1636 Ludington Street. Make contact with Taylor Rodman, the manager. They said they had some patrons leave earlier without paying for food and alcohol. They have vehicle description and footage.

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1: Go ahead.
0: North 30th and 9th out north, Michigan, Edward, William Victor, 0135, Black Silver.
1: Hello. If you can respond back to your loud music complaint, we have a different caller on 911 stating that they're playing loud music and yelling racial slurs out the window.
2: 67, copy.
3: 10-4. Is that 10-13, 10th out south? Disregard.
0: 13-11. 21 Central from 21-15. I'll be clear, truck.
1: 10-4 clear.

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1: 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That subject is clear valid.
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0: 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We'll advise when it returns.
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1: Thirty-three twenty-six, 3326.
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0: You guys head to the area of 1010 3rd Ave South, 1010 3rd Ave South. I have a male subject on TX saying that Tyler Matheson won't let him leave, accusing him of stealing stuff, put his hands on him.
1: Never.

0: 62, I forgot, you're on your stop. Are you clear of that? I can get another unit.
1: No, I'm good. I'm about to clear right now.
0: 10-4, thanks.
2: Central 67, I can head over there also.
0: 10-4, thank you.

0: The best we can get right now, caller's pretty difficult with given exactly where he's at. Say he's outside of the house, and again, Tyler Matheson is the one that won't let him leave.
1: Copy, can you arrest Tyler?
0: He's coming back clear. SOS is not returning yet.
2: Central, who's the caller?
0: Keith Fleming.
2: Clear, can you also run in?
0: Central.

0: 10-4. Be advised, SOS returned on Tyler. He's coming back. Expired state ID. Keith Fleming returns. He comes back on probation out of Iron Mountain, OSC. Otherwise, clear valid.
1: Clear.
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He's advising I am out on that third Ave call. It's going to be Ashley Ann Stewart, last name Stewart, Stewart, versus Ashley, Ashlee, middle of Ann, ANN, date of birth 0531 of 1985.

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0: Shut. Officer safety, caution, otherwise clear valid 65G permit.
1: 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She comes back there.

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1: Go ahead.
0: We're clear of the lights. Clear of the races.
1: 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If you guys don't have it, your number is 2422-2422.
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1: Hi.
0: We're back in the Bayview area, returning from Marquette.
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0: Break, Rampart standby crew, did you copy?
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1: Got you, Josh.
2: Yeah, for both.
0: County unit, can you copy?
1: Right.
0: US 2 and 41 J.5 road, gonna be a black Chevy Tahoe on the north side of the road. Car is drivable, gears off to the side, but still alive, needs to be dispatched.
1: Go for it.
0: Is that 2115 going?
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0: 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Can I get a case number, please?
1: 928, 928.
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1: Go ahead.
0: 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What kind of vehicle is it?
1: Silver truck.
0: Got it.
1: Should be a Ford F-150.
0: Got it.

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1: 10-4.
2: That's 1269, I'll be clear.
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1: Subject in the drive-thru.

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0: You know, R30th, 6th Ave North, standby. Edward Robert George, 9584, Black Jeep.
1: Okay.

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1: Correct.
0: The North 30th, front of the YMCA. And it's through the FedEx truck.
1: Temper.

Call came in from 6382 South 2nd Street, 6382 South 2nd Street. Stated ongoing issues with dogs barking. Description of the problem house was six houses in on South 2nd Street, a white house next to an empty lot with a camper on it.

0: Please start heading to Herb's Bar and Rocks. 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Loud commotion in the background. Hear a little bit of swearing. Can't tell if it's just an open line accidental or if there's fighting going on.
1: Clear.

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0: 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I did try to call the VAR. 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

0: 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Tell me then.
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0: Does the caller want contact?
1: Negative.
0: Okay, when you spoke with the dog owner, can you go tonight?
1: November 8th.

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1: Go ahead for 67.
0: Got a TX. I got the complainant from that McDonald's call on with further information. Wants to speak to him.
1: 209.

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0: 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Have a good night.
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0: 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They were trying to call their son.
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0: David X-Ray John 1591 comes back on a 2016 Chevy Equinox. 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
1: Hello, thank you. 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
0: Hi.
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0: Can you respond in front of Harbor Tower? Partners on the line with a male subject stating he believes he... was drugged at... Stand by. '69 caller is thinking his drink was tampered with at a bar. He's not wanting to say where.
1: Where?
0: He does want medical. We're going to get him headed that way.
1: Yeah,

0: Caller's now stating he's at the corner of South 6th Street and 2nd Avenue.
1: Okay. Do you have a name on the caller?
0: Lucas Lamone. I don't even know.

0: 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Emmy Stevenson at 6th Ave North, Wisconsin Plate 347, Union Mary, Union, on a green passenger car.
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0: Central, did you say light blue shorts on that collar? Okay, I'm going to be out with that subject, I believe, in front of Bonfis Fine Arts Center. Send Rampart this way.
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2: Rampart Street, Street, go ahead.
1: Law enforcement's out with that subject in front of the Bonfis Arts Center.
2: Yeah, 4. We're going to be there shortly.
1: 10-4.
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0: 347 Union, Mary Union, comes back on a 2013 Kia Soul. It is expired, unknown insurance, comes back to an Abbey block out of Sheboygan, Wisconsin.
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0: 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As of right now, he doesn't want any police involved.
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1: 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I'll have 1 male in custody.
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1: 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I'm behind South City with a female at the moment.
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0: 67 and 69. If you can hit us, 3205 Fifth Ave South, 3205 Fifth Ave South. 90-year-old female subject. Stated somebody tried to get into her house, pounding on the door and on the wall. Possible altered mental status.
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0: US 2509, Michigan, Edward King Boy, 8723, Black Hewitt.
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1: 67, bud.
2: Can you look at the call history from that address and see if it's a Patricia Abrahamson?
1: Abram, that's who my partner's on TX with.
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2: Copy. I've been there before.
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0: 10-4. I'm over there now.

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0: I should be okay right now.
1: 10-4.

0: Last of Roman, Robert Ocean, Mary, Adam, Nora, First of Emma, Edward, Mary, Mary, Adam, Middle of Renee, Robert, Edward, Nora, Edward, Edward, date of birth, 0718, 2006, 718, 2006.
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0: Central.

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0: 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You available?
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0: Is there an available unit with a bag? I need a PBT.
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2: Maybe I'll 64.
1: Central.

0: 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We'll be clear. Can you create me another call for bar inspection at your South City?
1: Pepper.
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1: Go ahead.
0: I'll be out of service. Have a good night.
1: 10-4, you too.

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0: Okay. 1010 3rd Ave South, 1010 3rd Ave South. A female subject said Tyler Matheson is there yelling about them stealing items, creating a disturbance. They said he's in the alley yelling right now.

67. Are two of you guys able to break free and check the alley near 321 South 13th Street? Caller reported near the white Camry in that alley. Male subject yelling at a female, won't leave her alone. Not physical, but ongoing. Danny Sentinella and Jess Ramos.

0: Central 67, just to confirm, it's 321 South 13.
1: Hey, Fern, that was where the caller was at. He said it's in the alley right there.

0: 54 from 21 Central. He advised we have another call holding for a male subject looking in windows and threatening our caller.
1: 10-4, what's the location now?
0: Three 14 South 10th Street in the alleyway, 314 South 10th Street, caller Stephen Wellman, stating his neighbor, possible name of Jake.
1: 10-4.

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2: 84 is by the Highland.
0: County, from 21 Central. Call can be handled over TX. She's going to be making contact with Leah Verge. She believes there are people in her walls.
2: Perfect.
3: Okay, it works.
0: It's going to be 906-450-1601, 450-1601.
2: Wonderful.
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1: Good.
0: We'll both be clear.
1: 10-4, straight clear.
0: What was that address for that last call?
1: Three 14 South 10th Street, 314 South 10th Street.

0: Central 6654.
1: Good.
0: Is that, did that caller want contact at 314?
1: Central.
2: Central from 64.
1: Good.
2: Myself and 69 will be clear. Is there anything holding?
1: Sure, clear. Nothing holding.
2: Thanks.

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0: Meet me on First Ave North, 14.
2: Hello. Answer, you can come again, 8.
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0: Over here by the U, I have a subject with a backpack, face mask, brown pants. That's what you're looking for?
1: That sounds like the one.

0: Partners NCX right now. Might be related to what you guys are on. Looks like a subject to North 14th and 3rd Ave North. Was trying to get into a house, third house from 2nd Ave South on the east of North 14th Street. She's getting further.
1: Clear. Go with the caller's address.
0: He's not giving the address. We got North 14th and 3rd Ave North. Two juveniles trying to get into a house looking in windows.
1: Two juveniles, doesn't sound like this one.
0: Tempo.
2: 69 from 54.
1: Go ahead.
2: In the back alley with the garage, there's a house. There's a bike in the backyard, like, possibly it was...
1: Okay. Might have been a fat tire bike.
2: M4, I don't know if this one is. I know it has, like, a wheel well for the bike, for the tire.
1: Okay, I guess I didn't get a good look at it. I'm not sure.
2: It was blue in color.

0: from Central.
1: Six and nine, you calling?
0: I was looking for 67 there. If anybody can break free to check on this juvenile one, if they're trying to get into a house.
1: 67.

0: North 14th and 3rd Ave North. Best description we got was 3rd house from 2nd Ave South on the east side of North 14th Street. Caller wouldn't give his address, but stated two juveniles were trying to get into a house.
1: Copy. Go with, say that one more time. I'm on North 14th right now.
0: Best description we could get was 3rd house from 2nd Ave South on the

0: It's going to be the 200 block of North 14th Street, caller stating the third house south from 2nd Ave North on the east side of the road is brown. That's where two juveniles are trying to get into windows. Caller's refusing to give address.
1: Copy. I'll be in the area.
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1: 67.
0: It is located in an open car door on 2nd Avenue North. Actually, 1st Avenue North, near the school.
1: Copy.

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0: 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So Christina Dubord, Escanaba.
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0: 4975 M Point 5 Lane.
1: And for, could you look in our system for a TX for that?

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0: 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Was it you that I ran that plate in the Christina Duborg for?
1: Sure.
0: I have her on TX. Do you want to talk to her?
1: If her. You can send it to 209.
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0: 69 from 64.
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1: No. I can fill you in after, but I believe we found who was on the bike. 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

0: Did you guys find who you're looking for right now or no? I've got somebody on TX. They're 7th Ave North, east of North Lincoln Road, so they just saw two juveniles, one on a scooter, one on a bike.
1: Right, we never could talk to the complainant on that last.
0: Okay, that works.
2: Was the last location those two juveniles?
0: She is on 7th Ave North, a couple blocks east of North Lincoln Road. She just said she saw him by the alley.
2: 10-4, you can show me heading that way.

0: Central 67, you said the caller stated just two of them?
1: Affirm, she said two ski masks and hoodies, one on a scooter, one on a bike. She's saying right now she's 7th Ave North at North 19th Street.
0: Copy.

0: 67. 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
1: Should be all set for right now. Just take down her TX and I'll give her a call if I need to.
0: Definitely.

0: 64. 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
1: Right. Which way did they say they went?
0: Flew past the high Circle K, heading south.
2: There's a group of juveniles over here, 7th Ave. If you turn around behind you.
1: We made contact with them. They're 18, 19, but they're the ones who called in the other two on the bike and mass.
2: Okay.
0: Should be the same description as the female who made contact on
3: North 14th.
0: But there's two of them now. One's on a bike, one's on a scooter.

0: Asking about a unit from 6654.
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0: Just advising that door that was open was accidental. They left it open after drinking. Nothing was taken.
1: Copy. I might have those two juveniles.

Washington County Road. 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

0: 34 from Central. Are you guys also out on your last?
1: Negative, Rockley.
0: Definitely.
1: 67 will be clear.

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1: Good.
2: Myself and 32 are out of service. Have a good day.
1: How far are you getting?
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1: 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You too.

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0: respond in front of Domino's Pizza on Lovington for a 21-year-old male subject stating he was just leaving the hospital on foot and now he's having severe abdominal pain.
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0: First Ave South, apartment 510. 2701 First Ave South, apartment 510. 68-year-old male, lifeline activation.
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0: Central.
3: Rampart 32 from 33, we're headed in that direction right now. 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
2: If you want.
3: We will. 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
0: 2701 First Ave South, apartment 510. 2701 First Ave South, apartment 510.
3: Copy, 33 will be in route.
0: Temple.

0: Rampart 33, he did tell the call center that his door is locked. He's unable to move. Do you have access to the keys, or do I need to get law headed that way?
1: I believe I have the code for the lockbox. Thank you.

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0: morning. I'll be in service till 5 p.m. assigned to Delta. 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

0: Comfort, you're needed at Bishop Noah, 2900 3rd Avenue South. 2900 3rd Avenue South, 97-year-old female. Nosebleed. It's been going for about 15 to 20 minutes. It is not controlled at this time.
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0: 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Rampart, you're needed at 163 Keneally, 163 Keneally Boulevard, Gladstone. For an 86-year-old male who fell, it sounds like he lives just this only.
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0: 10-4. 5037, 29 Central. This one at 163 Keneally, 163 Keneally Boulevard for lift assist for an elderly male that fell off the toilet. We do have Rampart en route, but it's an assist.

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1: Go ahead.
0: We're out at St. Francis.
1: Excellent.

0: Rampart from 3 on Central for another call. Go ahead. You are needed at the Shorewood Motel in Kippling, 1226 North Lakeshore Drive, 1226 North Lakeshore Drive, Kippling, apartment number 4. For a 70-year-old male who had back surgery last week, he called advising he is paralyzed, unable to get out of his chair. Caller's advising he does also have some mental health issues. He is a cancer patient. Doors will be locked. She said you might have to kick in. There's nobody with a key. So we will send law enforcement.
1: Central, 6037.
2: 32 will be en route shortly. You might have to have law enforcement go. I don't think we're actually allowed to kick in doors.
0: 6037. Correct. Sorry, I was just advising that we will have law enforcement in route for that.
1: You can show me out at Keneally, 63 on the last medical call.
2: Okay, that will be in route shortly.
0: 4, and we have another call, and Rampart needs assistance once when you're clear.

0: 0-0 from Rampart 33.
1: Rampart 33, Glab.
0: We're going to be diverting to that call that just came in Kipling was at 1226.
1: 1226 North Lakeshore Drive in Kipling, number 4.
0: Copy, 33-0.
1: Delta 984, location.
0: 84 post.
2: 2171, Kipling.
1: Twenty-one seventy-one, I'm 21 Central.
2: Good.

0: You respond to the old Shorewood Motel, 1226 North Lakeshore Drive in Kipling. Number 4, we have Rampart en route for a 70-year-old male who had recent back surgery called his caregiver advising he is unable to get out of the chair. He feels paralyzed, but the doors will be locked.
1: Clear.
0: 6037, 21 Central.
2: Hi.
0: He advised Rampart had to divert all in Gladstone.
2: Clear. Is there any state or county union that could maybe assist helping this guy out?
0: 34 at the post, 21 Central. Eight, four, the post, 21 Central.
3: Good.
0: Going to 163 Keneally, 163 Keneally Boulevard in Gladstone to assist 6037 in a lift assist. Rampart had to divert.
3: Okay, clear. We'll be in route.

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1: Stand by.

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1: Go ahead.
0: I'll be out. Can you go with the partner number again?
1: 4.
0: Okay.
1: Be advised also, we were told he had some mental health issues.
0: No.
2: Tony Central, Rampart 33 is out.

0: 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You all set there?
1: Central, 6037.
2: Go ahead.
1: He's going to want to go to the hospital to get his leg looked at. So if you could just let Rampart know, it's going to be more than just a lip assist.
2: So far, they're on their way.
1: Clear, thanks.
2: Rampart 32, 21 Central.
1: Go ahead for 32.
0: 2171 status.
2: Be advised, the one on Keneally Boulevard, he's going to want to go in to have his leg looked at.
1: Okay.
2: 2171 from 21 Central status. 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
1: Take care.

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1: 2171's clear, go ahead with it.
0: 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Sounds like a possible domestic in progress. We're trying to get further.
1: That
0: one. Do I have another unit that I can head that way with them?
2: 2430, you can break away from Solipsis.
1: Checking into Schoolcraft.
0: Central.
1: Go ahead.
0: Central, right for 32. Our caller is going to be a Janae Edwardson. Like, they got into an argument over money. The other subject will be a Carolyn Fitzpatrick. She's throwing stuff at our caller. There is a child with her. Go ahead, Rupert.
1: Down below.
3: We're on scene, Keneally.
0: How far?
2: 17:30. The Rupert just arrived. If you want to break away after you finish listening to this.
0: 2171, they are separated at this time. Caller is outside waiting for you.
1: How far?
2: 3430, can you give me the address again?
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0: Cypher EMS, Cypher EMS. You're needed 14600 7th Road. One where this call doesn't know the exact address, the very end of 7th. He was outside all night, just crawled into the cabin. Sub 1.
1: Rampart, Swim Central for a call.
2: Rampart.
1: Rampart, you're needed down in Fairport. One four six zero zero seventh road, we believe is the address. We have a caller that just bought a cabin down there, said that he fell off the porch last night, 3 feet, landed on his neck, was just able to get into the cabin this morning to call.
2: Copy. Did we have any TriStar responders?
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3: Myself and 39 will head for that.
1: 10-4, we believe this is the address, is where it's pinging. The 14600 7th Road. Said he's at all the way at the end at the water, but he just bought it and he does not know the address.
3: 10-4.
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0: What was this caller's current complaint? 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
1: Current complaint is severe neck pain. He fell last night, was just able to crawl himself in now to call for help.
0: Copy.

0: Central Central Rampart 33. Bye. Do you know if the patient has any feeling in his legs?
1: He does. He said he's able to move everything, no difficulty breathing, just severe pain in his neck. He said he fell directly on his neck off the porch.
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0: Rampart, you are needed at 1600 North 19th, 1600 North 19th Street for a 76-year-old male complaining of pressure in his chest. He does have a cardiac history.
1: 33 will be en route.
0: Staff for copy, 33 en route. 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

0: be North Lincoln and 9th Avenue North. David Edward 18573. It's going to be a Ford flatbed pickup. 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
0: 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Jingle Road in Escanaba, Willow Creek, for a 70-year-old female, possible stroke. She has a recent brain surgery.
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0: We are out at the Klubafire. We'll give you an update shortly.
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0: GJIC 360 GJIC Road. We have a second-hand call. Subject Adam Payne about a domestic between her niece and her mom.
1: That's for in progress or negative?
0: In progress. Our caller is not there, but she received a phone call.
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0: Tower.
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2: No smoke showing at the Kluba Lane fire. We'll be heading back to Norway.
3: Got me. ICC clear.
2: 55 clear. Switching back to Escanaba.

37 unit. Sounds like a Kelsey LeClaire, 17-year-old female, and a Mary Promley arms ring. Caller stated that Mary ripped Kelsey's hair out. There's also a brother there that possibly hit Kelsey.

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0: I'll be at Walgreens picking up some prescriptions for the jail.
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1: Never.
0: Correction on that. 2013 Chevy Equinox to Emily Britton out of Escanaba. Valid concern.
1: Never. I believe she just had paper.
2: Esther, can you confirm on that?
0: Confirm.

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1: I'll run down there.
0: Thank you.

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0: 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Caller's advising it's an ongoing issue. The dog is at the corner of Fernwood.
1: Okay.
0: 2173 from 21 Central.
1: What?
0: Can you respond to 4307 Road, 4307 13? To make contact with a Dave Artley in regards to a dog bite.
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0: Ten four. 280-0686. 280-0686.

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1: Stand by. I have not been able to get back into lean yet.
0: That works. You can just disregard.
1: 10-4, sorry. 6037 from Silent Central.
2: Hi.
1: Are you available to head back up to 163 Keneally, 163 email subject hospital, but she is having a hard time getting him in the house. Just a lift assist.
2: Affirm. Is he there now?
1: That's affirmative. 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
2: Okay.
1: Do you want me to have Rampart also head that way?
2: Affirm or another unit.
1: It's time for
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2: Respond to 3299 Blacksmith 20.5 lane. 3299 Blacksmith 20.5 lane. Alan Lalonde called advising Sarah Lalonde is there. Mental issues. He's requesting officers.
1: Never.
2: Do I have another unit that's able to head that way with him?
0: 10-4,
2: thank you.

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1: Go ahead.
0: You can show me clear.
1: Sure. Do you want another number for this one?
0: Sure.

0: Central 5073. I'll be clear. Is there another uniform? What's up, 81? By chance?
1: 84, 8417 is going.
0: Okay, clear.

2171 from 8430. I can have that way as well if you guys need a third unit. Okay, Claire, I'll hang out in the area then.

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1: Rep.
0: Rampart, you're needed 1618 Fifth Avenue South in Escanaba, 1618 Fifth Avenue South for a lifeline call. For an elderly female, a Margie Dendry, no contact me.
1: That was 1618 Fifth Avenue South?
0: Correct. We do have lockbox information if needed.
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0: 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What was the house number on Blacksmith?
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0: That one.

0: 2171 from 70. Go for 71. Right. Just ask him if he wants me to pick up that item that he was waiting for.
1: Number 32, 20 Central, or 34. Go ahead. Patient transfer, all is up to Green Bay. Copy 34, all is up to Green Bay. Your incident number is 2438, 2438.
0: 71, you're good.
1: 2438, thank you. Number 32, 21 Central. Mm-hmm.
0: Did I copy? He's all set. He'll take care of it. A4, I had background in my vehicle.
1: Southern Central, prepared, thank you. Go ahead. We're canceled by family on scene. This is an accident. My patient. 2437, 2437. 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

0: ICC Air 3 in service off of Escanaba or Westbound.
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1: Okay.
0: Starting is 70796.
1: Is that with that same female from Flat Rock?
0: Affirmative.

0: Go ahead, Stevenson.
1: Pays out for a fire east of town. Can we get the plane out of that way?
0: Affirmative. Over that way.
1: All right, copy. Me and 56 are going to head up there.
0: Copy. ICC from Escanaba 40.
2: Go ahead, Escanaba 40.
0: Stevenson just got requested for a fire that NATO Township got requested just east of NATO. If he could, if Air 3 could get heading over that way.
2: I'm clear. We'll send him that way. Air 3, ICC.
3: ICC, go for Air 3.
2: I'm not sure if you're clear of that traffic.
3: If we're in West Boston, smoke on takeoff. I'm actually heading towards it right now. Guessing that's probably the same thing.
2: Okay, I'm clear.

0: ICC Stevenson 56.
1: Go ahead, Stevenson 56.
0: 56, 53, 54, being route to that fire in Nadu.
1: I'm clear, ICC. Air 3, ICC.
2: ICC, Air 3.
1: You can go direct with Stevenson 56.
2: Okay, copy that. I'll be switching over. And that smoke I was seeing is pretty close to me, too, so I'm betting it's the same thing.
1: I'm clear. ICC.
2: Air 3 clear. Going to Escanaba.

0: Stay within units responding to that fire, Nathan Alpha. Give you a quick size up from the air. Fire is burning in grass right now. About a tenth of an acre. VFD engine just showed up on scene. Signs are burning in the grass. There's two structures threatened. Doesn't be anything too serious.
1: I copy. It looked like on the aerial there wasn't much for trees around there. Is that correct?
0: Hey, sir, there's probably about a 100-yard gap between where the fire is burning in the grass to the nearest wood line, which is, looks like white pine, red pine, a little bit of hardwood. Where the fire is at, there's one hardwood in the middle of it, but it's not burning.
1: Okay, copy. I imagine we'll get a handle on it pretty quick.
0: I think so. Another truck, just pulled in the drive as well.
1: I'm clear. I'm just north of Daggett, speed 56, a little ahead of me.
0: Copy that.

0: 21 Central, 21 71. Fiona, OSF, Bernie Bell, 70805.
1: Number 1314.
2: It's 54 from 56. Go ahead. You want me to continue? Yeah, if you're somewhat close, you want to continue, just get some information on it.
3: Great. Just coming into Kearney as we speak, so.
2: Copy.

0: ICC is needed for 54.
1: Go ahead, 54.
0: Sounds like this. And has that fire handle, I'm going to cancel and get back to the office.
1: Alright, I'm going to see.
0: 54, 54.

0: Not even any smoke coming up from the fire.
1: Alright, good to hear. If Stevenson 56 is good with it, you can probably continue on your route.
0: Okay. Is how close out is he? I can wait till he gets here.
1: Say again.
2: 6037, 29 Central.
0: So he gets on scene and then continue on.
2: What?
1: He should be just a couple miles out.
0: Wait, I'll wait till he gets on scene.
2: I'm at 707 29th Street and speak with Richard Juno. He would like contact today about a flat side-by-side.
1: Where? Air 3,
3: do you have a CX?
1: Some,
2: 428-3298,
1: 428-3298. 74 as we speak, so. Should be there any minute.
3: Clear, I'll get my
0: GX. 59-56, so wait till you get on here.

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0: You can show me out on the last.
2: Of course.
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3: I'm clear, ICC.

0: 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I'll be clear of that address. I'm going to now be out at 10 Maple View Drive on follow-up.
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1: Go ahead.
2: Fire one Central. Fire one 71. I'll be quick.
0: Hey, copy. Hey, coordinates.

0: There's six. Is there any structures threatened? And do you have a name?
1: Two structures threatened. Name is going to be H3, Henry 3.
0: I'm clear on that.

0: Go ahead, 56.
1: Were you clear on that? Non-stat, 10th acre, no suppression action by DNR resources. They do have it all out, so I'll be clearing here in a minute.
0: Clear, direct. Thanks.
1: Yes, sir?
2: 37.
3: ICC A3 checking in 3 miles northeast of Bighorn, northwest on.
2: Good. You can show me clear.
4: ICC clear.
2: Copy, clear.
3: ICC air near Gladstone, southwest on.
4: I'm clear.
3: Two. For Lake South.
4: I'm clear for ICC.
3: Airport.

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0: Back at the office.
1: I'm clear, ICC.

0: ICC, were you calling here for?
1: Yes, I'm just wondering if you can head towards Curtis. There's a report of a possible brush fire.
0: Okay, can you give me the location again?
1: It's near Curtis. We're hearing near Erickson Center for the Arts.
0: We'll head that way.
1: I'm clear, ICC.

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1: I'm clear, hi, CC.

0: 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Malcolm R77.
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0: Down to fire department is looking for HBO. I wasn't able to get a hold of anyone. Could you run it through Station Point? 7 copies, phone number.

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0: 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We'll be back in quarters.
1: I'm clear for 6 ICC.
0: SP 40, Stevenson 56. I'll be back in quarters.

0: Yeah, there's seven. We got a hold of Station 20, and they are working on a CO for you for your location.
1: Okay, thank you. Copy that.
0: ICC clear. Highway 57, ICC.
1: Yep, go ahead.
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0: I'm clear, ICC.

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0: 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He is expected ETA about 1.5 hours, so you can let your fire department know that.
1: Okay, perfect. 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
0: Channel 15 is in 10016 Stevenson Avenue. To a subject in line stating a male just walked into his house, doesn't know who he is. Male's claiming that his house is for sale and that he wants to look at it. He's refusing to leave.
1: Can you go with the address again?
0: 1006 Stevenson.
1: 1006 Stevenson?
0: Correct. He has an orange Jeep.
1: 1040.
0: He is outside in that orange Jeep now, white hair, sunglasses, a flannel shirt.
1: Copy.

0: Central 65.
1: Quinn.
0: Is he still on scene, or are we not sure?
2: He should still be in the parked Jeep. We disconnected. He said he'd call 911 immediately if he ended up leaving.

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1: Eighty-four thirty is M35 by the 40 report.
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0: one at 6650 and is in Aura Road, 6650 and Road in the Two Hill area. Yvonne Dunlap called. She wants her son, Gunnar Dunlap, to leave the premises.
1: 21 Central, Rampart 32.
0: Good.
1: How did I see Francis?
0: He's refusing to leave. He's revving his engine and other things.

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1: Central 46.
2: Yep, we're out on scene. We're going to tie in with the fire department and see what's going on.
0: Good.
1: We'll be clear. What was the mistake?
0: I'm clear, ICC.
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0: 21 Central, 2171, I'll be out.
1: Okay, that's fine.
0: Fire Central 2170.

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1: Go ahead.
0: I've got some information for you on this Walker Road fire whenever you're ready.
1: Great, Avi.
0: Okay, Latin Long, 46.204 by 85.750.
1: I'm just going to repeat that back. 46.204, negative 85.750.
0: Correct.
1: Do you have a name and a size up?
0: Yeah. Size of a tenth of an acre. We have three structures threatened. Currently the fire is all out. It was just burning in grass. And this is going to be a non-stat.
1: ICC clear. Do you have a name for the fire?
0: Walker Road.
1: I'm clear. ICC.
0: It's clear.

0: acreage. It is 0.2 acres, not 0.1, and it is loaded up into field maps, and we are currently leaving the scene, heading back towards Navinway.
1: All right, I'm clear, ICC.
0: Breyer's clear.
1: Breyer's ICC.
0: Go ahead.
1: You still plan on having the CO report to the scene?
0: We'll leave that up to him.
1: ICC?

0: Correction on that. Yes, we would like him to show up here, and we do have the landowner's information that we will pass along to them.
1: Thank you. I'm Claire, ICC.
0: You're very welcome. Claire.
2: ICC, Avery checking in just south of Lac La Belle, north south.
1: Avery, can you repeat that location?
2: Avery just south of Lac La Belle, north south.
1: ICC, clear.
2: Further. I see here, it was just south of the Empire Mines, southbound.
1: I see clear.

0: ICC Air Force about 3 miles east of Detour, Tucson. Correction, Northwest Mall.
1: I'm clear, Air Force, ICC.

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1: Go ahead.
0: I'm going to be out in the Kipling boat launch parking lot with a truck. Boat with a trailer, no plate. Stand by for the truck plate.
1: For Kipling boat launch.
0: Central, 6037, copy Michigan plate.
1: Go ahead.
0: 6 Mary X-ray, boy 84. On a gray.
1: Good morning.

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1: I'm clear, ICC.

0: Airport 21 Central Circle. Rupert. Grandpa respond to Solberg's parking lot, 22-year-old male choking.
1: 33's in a row.
0: Okay.

0: Just an update. It sounds like only partial obstruction, if anything.
1: Yeah, he's not going
0: to
1: help.
0: Subject is able to breathe and just has a lot of phlegm coming out right now. Copy this. I'm sorry, I didn't copy that. In. This is 33. 10-4. They'll be outside in a red Chevy Cruze. Again, the Buchan Silver's parking lot, 6696 off 3rd.
2: I copied outside a red Chevy.

0: 21 Central. This is, you said Holberg, correct?
1: Hey, from the old fucking parking lot, 6696 North 3rd Street.
0: Copy.

0: 21 Central, 2173.
1: Go ahead.
0: We'll be clear. I'll be doing that courtesy ride. One male, subject to Five Corners store.
1: Five Corners store. Rampart, time central for a call. Another one.
2: Rampart.
1: Thirty-four eighty-eight, twenty-four twenty-six, twenty-fourth road in Cornell. 35-year-old male, unresponsive but breathing, does have a diabetic issue. We're going to try to get the blood sugar checked.
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0: 942 North 18th. 942 North 18th Street. I have a 911 hang up. The caller says it's Mary Eastman. I think she seems very confused. Possibly elderly female. There's a male in the background saying it was accidental.
1: Copy. 942 North 18th.
0: Okay,
2: and we're

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1: This address in Cornell, does it also plot as 3488 24th Road?
0: It says County 426 24th.
2: ITC is 3 checking in over Point Lakes westbound.
3: I see.
2: 3. ITC air 2 checking in about 5 miles northeast to Rapid River, southwestbound.
3: Sinclair 2, ICC.
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0: The last was 942, North 18th.
1: Abram.
2: ICC, Navajo 57.
0: I'll be out.
1: Go ahead, Navajo.
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1: Okay, let us know, ICC.

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1: Go ahead, Richmond 57.
0: This unit is responding to the fire at TI, sir.
1: I'm clear. Hi, CC.
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0: Change.
1: I'm clear. Hi, CC.
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1: 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Hi, CC.

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1: I'm clear, Air 4. D.
0: Air 2.
1: Is a report of a fire near Sawyer.
0: Air 2, I'll start turning that way up. I'm going to like it.
1: I'm clear, ICC.

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0: 65, Salina Central. Respond to the decals to be looking for a forward edge. Caller will wave you down there. She says she's in the main parking lot of the beach house. Her 15-year-old was backing up the vehicle and hit another car. No injuries.
1: 904.
2: 7 Central. Prince Pirate 32.
0: Good.
2: If you have any law enforcement relatively close, can you have them head out here? We're going to need help carrying this patient down a set of stairs.
0: 104. 84 Delta County Unit, location check for an EMS.
1: County's office.
3: 84 Delta.
0: 84, turn in Central.
3: Good.
0: Turn. 24th Road. Scratch that. EMS is on scene with a diabetic male unresponsive at breathing. They need help getting him down the stairs.

0: I'm 15 miles south of Sawyer looking for smoke. I don't see any. Do you know where in relation to the airport this fire is at?
1: Mention Thunder Chief, which is to the east of Sawyer.
0: Would that be by the housing area itself?
1: Yeah, it's right smack in the middle.
0: There you go. Still looking. I'll get clearance in and take a look.
1: Thank you, ICC.
0: Okay.
2: ICC, Gwen 50.
1: Go ahead, Gwen 50.
2: You can show me on scene. It sounds like the residents have it kind of knocked down a little bit here, but I'll get you more shortly.
1: Well, I'm clear, ICC.

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0: You can show us on scene.
1: I'm clear, ICC.

0: ICC from Air 2.
1: Go ahead, Air 2.
0: See how they got it knocked down. I'm going to orbit outside the controlled airspace here. If they need me, I'll come in. That's why your tower's busy. I don't want to orbit over there if I'm not needed.
1: Yeah, Air 2, you can go back on your route. It looks like they've got it knocked down.
0: Air 2, roger. I'm turning back to the south and I'm continuing my route.
1: I'm clear.
2: ICC, Gwyn 54, UG.
1: Gwyn 54. I'm clear, I see. Gwyn 50, ICC.

0: ICC is issuing 52.
1: Go ahead, 52.
0: We've been canceled, so it's returning the issuer.
1: ICC.
2: ICC, same traffic from issuing 57.
1: Clear, 57.
3: Central, 65.
1: Present.
3: I'm in the area.
1: Good.
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3: Have you?
1: Gwen 57B.
5: 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Backed into an Equinox.
3: Have four.
4: Arrived. We've been canceled on scene. Heading back to the air station.
1: I'm clear. ICC.

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0: caller says they only have two pit bulls that are chasing deer. He said it's near the old furnace factory off of Kipling R Point 5 lane.
1: Clear.
0: Put on 50. Of course.

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0: A unit headed here to the, what they'll call the 100.
2: Plan Central, Air 532.
1: Go ahead.
0: We're going to leave Gwen 57 here, and Baker will be the IC, and she'll give you a side look here in a little bit.
2: Clint Sarah.
1: I'm clear, ICC.
3: 441 in Rochester, St. Francis. Did the state get there, or do you still not need anybody?
2: You can cancel them, we managed.
3: Careful. 84 in Route 2, Cornell.
4: Go ahead.
3: You can disregard, they got him downstairs.
4: Go ahead.

0: ICC, Baker.
1: Go ahead, Baker.
0: Yeah, I have a size up on that file in the base when you're ready.
1: I'm ready to copy.
0: Okay, the IC will be myself, Baker. The location, I have the ready to copy.
1: Ready to copy.
0: Four, six, decimal, 3, 2, 7, 9, 8. Break, negative 8, 7, decimal, 3, 6, 7.
1: Copy.
2: Thanks, ready 407.
0: Go ahead.
2: I'm back in Delta.
0: Oh. Okay, and the fire size is approximately 0.1 acres, but I'll give you an updated size if we walk it. It was burned in grass up to a jack pine edge, but it's all knocked down now, and it will just be... There were two structures threatened, and no resources are needed.
1: Okay, ICC.
0: Baker clear, switching back to one.

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0: ICC Air Tours about 5 miles east of La Branche, southbound.
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3: 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Lana Hughes of Panama.
2: 10-4, I'm going to be traffic with that vehicle, South Lincoln, 5th Avenue.
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1: I'm sorry, what's your location?
2: Just a few miles west.
1: I'm clear for ICC.
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0: Ludington, South 22nd Street, Edward Zebraton 7627, the Tannish pickup truck.

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1: 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I see.

0: ICC Air 3, 2 miles south of Lake Michigami, southbound.
1: ICC clear.
0: Clear. ICC Air 2 is near Ralph, northbound.
1: ICC clear.

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2: Okay. I'm clear, Air 4, ICC.
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0: And just have an updated size on the Thunder Chief fire. It was 0.07 acres, and Gwen 57 will be clearing the scene.
1: I'm glad to see.
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0: All IA resources are to remain staffed until 1800. 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
3: 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It's going to be valid with insurance. Craig Nelson, Escanaba.
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1: Run.
0: North Lincoln, pulling the John Deere McCoy parking lot. 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
0: Nora Zebra.
1: 10-4.

0: They have notified the Forest Service. They're going to be launching Four Tango Alpha that direction, just a heads up.
1: Copy that. I'll stay a little higher just in case the helicopter gets there approximately the same time I do.
0: Yep, copy that. And, yeah, if you can, any.
1: Copy, will do. I'm still about 20 miles to the southeast right now.
0: Copy that. ICC clear.
1: ICC clear.

0: ICC Air 2 checking in 8 miles south of Sawyer, eastbound.
1: I'm clear, Air 2, ICC.
0: Here's go. ICC Air 4 is about 3 miles east of Shackleton, southbound.
1: I'm clear, Air 4, ICC.

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1: That's North, North 18th. Edward Victor, 714.

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0: And 57B and a pickup headed to Covington for standby.
1: I'm clear, ICC.
0: Twin Lakes 54 clear, return to America talk room.

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1: Go ahead, Air 3.
0: It looks to me like some of the trucks I saw down there are local fire departments. Have you heard of any that were dispatched to this fire?
1: Yes, we have had that report, Air 3.
0: Copy.

0: they've done a good job of knocking down most of the active flame. Still a lot of smoke and smoldering going on, and it looks like there's two drives to this camp. There's a smaller one on the north side, and it looks like the fire did jump across that road, so we got two spots they're contending with.
1: Okay, I'm clear on that, ICC.
0: Okay.

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1: Good.
0: North Lincoln, 11 Ave North with Edward Frank, X-ray 3032.
1: I didn't catch the cross after North Lincoln.
0: 11th Ave North.
1: Oh.
2: Essentially for toll traffic.
1: Go ahead.
2: Third Ave North and 11th. 1 Queen Paul, X-ray 09.
1: Oh.
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3: How you doing on fuel, Jeff?
4: I have enough for about an hour, and then I need to go get fuel somewhere.
3: Okay, copy that. And the two spots across the road there, the VFDs, getting a handle on those.

0: Yeah, they were. They're moving some of their equipment around, and it looks like they're kind of reconfiguring near that, whatever it is, a home, a camp, and they're probably regrouping for a different plan of attack here. They do have, it looks like another engine just rolled up on scene.
1: Okay, copy that. How much active perimeter is there?
0: Right now, with both fronts, it's probably half an acre, 6/10 of an acre.
1: Okay, copy that. Yeah, if you could remain on scene till they get a handle on it or federal resources show up, appreciate it.
0: Will do.

0: Angela do 430.
1: What?
0: I'm out of service. You guys have a good rest of your night.
1: So for you too.

0: Central from 64. Can you Frank X-ray 3032?
1: ICC here, too. You're asking how I saw last time.
2: ICC clear.
1: Two.
3: Twenty-15 Volkswagen Jetta is going to be valid with insurance. Heather, Albanese.
4: Okay.
1: ICC Air 4 is just north of Rexburg, northbound.
0: Air 4, thank you.
2: Clear Air 4, ICC.

0: All right, Williams, I'm trying to go.
1: Done.
0: Remember, you're going to be intercepting with a vehicle on County 426 E Road, County 426 Road. It's going to be a male sub.
2: Central from 6 to 4, 10 ain't clear.
0: His pacemaker is shocking him. Dark color 4 at 50.
1: Can you repeat and what's the other?
0: Male in a dark Ford F-150. The defib is shocking them. They're driving County 426 E Road there, requesting an EMS intercept.
1: In route, and is that D Road or E Road?
3: Sounds like for 12.
0: He's in Edwards.
1: Copy, thank you.
0: Last unit repeat.
3: A for 12, I'll be clear.

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1: Hey, from all clear.
0: Okay.

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1: ITC Air 3, UP.
2: Go ahead.
3: Go ahead, Air 3.
1: Just a quick update.
0: Respond 316 North 1131.
1: Fire Department, Federal Band.
0: Forgot.
2: 10-4.
1: Southern perimeter. They got a hose layout and they're getting water around it. I think they have that part pretty well contained. A lot of smoke and smoldering. Once we get some more resources here, I think it'll be in pretty good shape.
3: I'm clear, 3. Air 3, you have a dozer, a couple engines en route, and looks like the helicopter's over Republic right now. From Forest Service.
1: Go.
3: I'm clear. ICC.
1: Air 3.
2: Number 33, control.
1: Going
2: front. Advise them to keep driving. They're southbound on 426 E Road. Where would you like them to go? Do you have a spot in mind?
4: No, we're not familiar with the area. They're going to just have to keep driving right now.
2: Go for it.

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1: Good.
0: Is this County 426E as in, like, towards Watson?
1: Correct. They were coming from Watson, but they're in Cornell Township now. They're continuing to drive south.

0: Central from 59. How are you?
1: Central.
2: You can advise them that we're just going to start driving north on 426. Depending on where they are, could be at Carroll's Corners. Or what kind of vehicle are they driving in?
1: They're in a truck right now. They're in Cornell right now on 426. They're going to go the way through the Rusty Rail.
2: On that state road, just be advised that we'll be looking for a truck.
1: Okay. Here is Spawn, next to Super 8, there's a church there. There's a bike that's under a bush. Caller's concerned and thinks that it's stolen. Wants it checked on.
0: Grandpa, they do know where Carroll's Corners are. Do you want to meet them there?
3: Gladly. Well,

0: Rampart 33, 29 Central.
1: Go ahead.
0: Caller does know where Carroll's Corners are. Do you want them to stop there?
1: Affirmative.
0: 10-4.

0: No, Juliana, establishing comms for 4 Tango Alpha. I know they're getting close to the fire. And we got some more resources from the local fire department that showed up. They honestly have a pretty good handle on this fire.
1: Stand by, Air 3.
0: Stand by.

0: ITC Air 3.
1: Have you been trying them on DNR air, air to ground? One.
0: Negative, not tight, DNR air, just air to air.
1: Yeah, I think it's.
2: Central from 59. I'll be clear and not en route to the shelter.
1: Yeah. 575 is the frequency. Try them on that.
0: Copy.
3: Airport 33,
4: Clarence
3: Central. We are at Carroll's Corners now.
4: Copy. We're just going by 416.

0: ICC Airdrie UP.
1: Yeah, go ahead, Airdrie.
0: Yeah, he finally radioed me back on air to air. We're good.
1: Okay, copy that. And then looks like they got a handle on it down there.
0: Hey, Herb.
2: Central from 64 for a plate.
1: Okay, I believe that aircraft is right around Covington. Are you going to head back?
0: Yep, we're doing a little bit of recon.
2: 5-8, Adam, Boy, Mary, 9, Michigan.
0: I'll pass it off to him and then head back for Escanaba.
3: 21 Central, you control ramp per 33 on scene.
1: Copy that, sounds perfect. ICC.
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0: 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Head back to the Barrier Shaw.
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0: Just a quick update on the status of the fire. 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Four Tango Alpha. Fire looked in good shape as well. They're going to go stand by at the airport in Sentinel, and I am en route back to Escanaba.
1: I'm clear. ICC. Thanks.
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0: Clinton 33, Clinton Central.
4: Clinton.
0: Check the area, 5729 Main Street, 5729 Main Street in Wells. Caller said there is a very large sinkhole starting to open up in front of his house. If you want to check on it, let me know if I need to call Road Commission, I believe it would be.
4: Okay, clear.

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0: You can show me in service till 0600. Wind squad 16. Have a good shift.
1: How are you?

0: Good.
1: 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They was actually Union 9814.
0: Seven.

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1: What?
0: Out of service. Have a good night.
1: Yeah, how are you too?

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1: Go ahead, Twin Lakes 54.
2: You show the remainder of Barragut Task Force back at quarters.
1: Copy that, Todd. Have a good night. ICC.
3: Final Central, 2173.
0: Go ahead. You do the same. 54 clear back to Barragut Taco.
3: Right, could you please call somebody from the Road Commission and make sure they check on this as soon as possible? It's probably

probably 5 feet deep. Right now it's only about a foot in diameter, but with the pipe we can feel that it's going in each direction. So it's very close to the roadway. He put a cone by it. It's right by the drain.

0: You raise out of service.
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0: Hi, Cece. Haglund, repeat.
1: Go ahead.
0: Can you let the DO know that on my way back from staffing in Navinway, I'm going to swing in and check the Trout Lake fire that was turned over by the Forest Service?
1: I'm clear on that, ICC.
2: ICC, is there UP?
1: Go ahead, R3.

0: I'm on my way back to Escanaba. I spotted some smoke, so I dropped down to check it out. It's approximately 7 miles north of Iron Mountain. It's not a fire, just somebody that has a big burn pile going. It's in the middle of a big gravel area. I don't think it's going anywhere, but I do have some coordinates if you'd like them.
1: I'm ready to go.
0: 45.91787, but negative 88.028866.
1: I just want to verify those first numbers. 45.91787.
0: Read back correct.
2: Central from 64 for traffic.
1: Okay, I'm clear. Good.
0: Yes, you're clear.
2: Lincoln, 9, Edward, 554.
3: Senior.
4: Central for 12.
1: Good.
4: I'll be clear.
1: Yes.

0: Thank you, CEOP.
1: Are you continuing your route back to Escanaba?
0: I'm just going back to Escanaba. I'm getting really low on fuel.
1: Yeah, that sounds good. They're aware of it. Thanks, ICC.
0: Copy that. You're welcome. Here's three clear.
2: Crystal Falls is out of service.
3: Twilight Central, Rampart 34.
4: Good.
3: Probably be doing a patient transfer. What's left to mark up?
4: Copy 34 OSF 2 Marquette. Your incident number is 2444-2444.
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1: I'm good.
0: I'll be out of service. Have a great night.
1: Have a great night.

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1: Go ahead, Norway 55.
0: You can show Norway 55 en route to that burn complaint north of the Sportsman's Club Road, east side of 95.
1: Okay, copy that. ICC.
0: 55 clear, going back to Escanaba.

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1: ICC Air 3 is under service at Escanaba.
0: A Mason Gartland left 3500 material there.
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1: Air 3.
2: Stevenson's out of service.
0: Sounds like 2125 has been dealing with some ongoing issues with that.
4: Escanaba was out of service.
3: Clear.

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84 Delta County units, Delta County units, put it up to view well. Looking for a tan F-150, Edward Zebra Fall 7867, Edward Zebra Fall 67 by Crystal Montesiga. 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Westbound on 3rd Avenue North, Edward Zebra Fall 7867, tan F-150. Caller wants to report that the driver is unlicensed. 33.

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1: Okay, the subject pulled into the Elmer's parking lot.
2: Go ahead, wind 50.
0: For a fire over off of Highway 13. He didn't have a good contact for Shingleton. I've got a location when you're ready.
2: Just stand by here. Let me pull over.

0: Okay, it's 2469, 2469, Red Jack. It's off of Highway 13, and he said the callers are stating that you're going to need a boat to get to it.
1: Central 27, are you able to run her?
2: Okay, is it on an island?
0: I'm not sure if it's an island or just across a lake with no access, but that was the information. It was a Deputy Bronson. Yeah, affirmative. Yeah, I don't know if that's ours or if it's Hiawatha or what, but figure it's Corey's deal.
2: Yep, copy that. 2469 Red Jack, just to confirm.
0: Hey, firm. And I can give you a deputy's phone number here, too. Hang on. Okay, 906-387-2076. And if he could just make contact with him also.
3: For a Crystal Lee, born in 97, revoked.
2: Yep, copy that. Thanks. ICC clear.
1: And for that was a KNF-150.
4: ICC from Norway 55. And complaint.
1: Ready for 28.
2: Copy that, Norway 55, ICC.
5: 350, clear.
2: Yeah, go ahead, Kevin.
1: Michigan, Edward, Zebra, Tom, 7867.
5: Hey, I just heard a little bit of that traffic there. We have something going on.
2: Yeah, I'm trying to plot it. 246 is the address.
3: 19 Forest 150. Valid negative insurance, Anthony Lee, Wilson, and Crystal.
5: 2469 Red Jack. I'll look that up also.
1: Head for. She must have went inside.

0: essentially for 12.
1: What?
0: Oh.
1: Clear to 4.
0: ICC Norway 55 UP. Hey, go ahead, 55. Made contact with the landowner. He's getting hose out now to put this out. Gave him a burn permit. Contact info.
2: Please, educate him as much as possible. See clear.
0: That's Canaba. Escanaba 40 from Norway 55.
3: Go ahead, Norway 55.

0: made contact with the landowner, got his info and name, gave him a burn permit magnet, and showed him on the phone how to look at when burning is allowed, and he is getting hose out right now to put it out.
1: Okay, copy. Thanks.
0: Definitely a good move to come up here.
1: Yeah, given that area, especially.
2: Angel, 5654.
0: Plus, he has another one next to this pile that's quite large.
2: I'm in service till 0700. Could you open up North 3?
3: 10-4.
1: Uh-huh. Good catch, then.
4: Central 62.
0: The man in the tin can, he's impressive.
1: Eagle Eye 3, he sees everything.
4: Good evening, I'll be in service till 07.
0: 55's clear and we'll be heading back to Norway.
1: Copy.
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1: I didn't.
2: She wasn't in the area when I arrived.
0: Okay.
2: But the plane comes back, no insurance, and she's on it.
0: Okay.

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0: Hi, CC. How are you going? Can you repeat?
1: Go ahead for ICC.
0: Hey, Avi. Just checked the Cutlite Paradigm. And I'm
1: copy that. ICC question.

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1: Ten four, it's shift change. 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
2: I'm out at 10761 South River Lane.
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0: 65 from 64. She's still standing there.
1: What's up?
0: I take it she's still there.
1: Am I still there?
0: That female subject. She hasn't moved.
1: She hasn't moved. I just left.
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0: 55 is back in Norway.
1: Copy that. Have a good night. All right, stay clear.
0: As well, 55 is clear.

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She had a 1423 First Ave North. 1423 First Ave North made contact with a Chris Dubord, stated two-car PDA, red Fusion, and black Jeep Patriot.

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0: 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At first she said that she misdialed and didn't need anything. Now my partner is getting out of her that her child had fell out the window. She's stating that everything is okay and doesn't want anyone.
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2: Show out. Did you say you're Pepper?